0: Skate Night. Net for you.
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Welcome all you bulk dear fish, Shania Twain, and whose bed have your boots been under? Goeiemôre baie welkom by Afskop, as jy so pas ingeskakel het, en hier is 'n bietjie goeie nuus.

0: Liza. James Johnston en Same Songs, Bok Radio, Bok TV. 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Is 10 minute oor 9 en tyd vir jou Surf and Turf Report.
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0: Mr. Bing, good morning. How are you doing on this Thursday?
2: We are blessed to be alive and doing stuff this morning. How was that sunrise if you're up super early, huh?
0: It was fantastic.
2: Fantastic, fantastic. I was down at Jeffreys Bay at sunrise catching a couple of tropical cold water waves. It's meant to be, you know, a bit warmer up here in the Southern Cape, but whatever, we've got Atlantic conditions up here. We've got beautiful waves down at Musenberg, but a little southeast is going to ruffle the feathers a bit later. Atlantic's very surfable, 3 to 4 foot of a high tide, just being at 8:15 and low tide at 2:00 and along the sea point. In fact, along a lot of the Atlantic beaches, it's a bit of a smell, eh, from the pilchards.
0: Bit of a smell.
2: Yeah, no, they all fret from getting herpes. They've been dealing with it, and they've got pulchard herpes virus. So a couple of them, they didn't make it to today, so they, you know, washed up on the beach. But please, don't let your animals eat them or anything like that. Not because they're going to catch the herpes, just because the fish are fraught, and it's not ideal. So that's a story.
0: I didn't know that is a risk for a fish. That is the first time I've heard anything like this.
2: Yeah, if you don't know what happens underwater, bro, they draw hard.
0: Something, there's something fishy about this party. What am I doing here?
2: You know, when you come back from a pool party with herpes, I mean, that's what happens to your sardines, bro.
0: My goodness.
2: But anyway, this is a fishy story, exactly. But the carbonous genbus and all the rest are super healthy, getting chocker off Cape Point. The stuff's happening. You've got the Box and the All Blacks looking forward to that one. You've got like a Bokdown vibe in Paul. Jazz at the Radisson Red, and the Only Whiskey Show starts today and tomorrow as well. So you've got stuff to do. Get out there and be safe in your fishing habits.
0: Yes, please be safe in your fishing habits. And I heard about this incident, and that wasn't the only problem. Apparently, there were some crabs involved as well. Mr. Bing, thanks for your time. Always a pleasure. And we'll catch up again on Tuesday. Have a lovely weekend.
2: We'll catch up. Have a good one. Bye.
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3: Jy kan aftershave aansit like jy blou word in jou gezicht. 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
1: Dit is Buck Radio rechtstreeks vanaf Cherry Tiger Vallei gedryf deur die Halfway Groep, die trotse borg van hierdie program. Now, the good things guys, South Africa and New Zealand. The Springboks and the All Blacks are already preparing to renew one of rugby's fiercest rivalries, and this time their brand new trophy. That is the one to fight for. Unveiled in Johannesburg ahead of Saturday's opening test at Ellis Park, the rugby's greatest rivalry trophy has been designed in two separate halves that are drawn together by hidden magnets. It is a fitting symbol for two rugby nations that have spent more than a century trying to get the better of each other while remaining inseparable in the history of the game. The trophy was unveiled by two former captains who know the rivalry particularly well, Kerry Tashman of South Africa and Sean Fitzpatrick of New Zealand, who captained their respective teams during 1996 series. And there's a clever twist to what happens at the end of the first test tour. The winning team will take both halves of the trophy home following the final test in Baltimore, the United States, on the 12th of September. But if the series finishes level at two wins apiece, neither side will have to go home empty-handed. Each nation will keep a half. The idea reflects the history of these tours, with the first two series between South Africa and New Zealand in 1921 and 1928, both ending in draws. This

Thanks, Benz. So, students discover a hidden stash of gold, but made an unexpected choice. Instead of keeping their fortune, they contacted police and handed everything over. Authorities are now holding the gold while investigating who legally owns it. Possible claims could come from the building's owners, contractors, or descendants of the former broomery owner. Be honest, would you have turned it in? Then, when your son wants to see both parents at school, you become both. This single mom reportedly dressed up as her son's dad for a school event. Sweet. Just to make sure that he felt supported and included. It may have looked funny at first, but behind the costume was something much more bigger. A mom making sure her son knew he was loved. Sometimes love really does show up in the most unexpected outfits.

0: Dis hier gerbeter vir jou hier op Bokradio Wenzel 18 minute na 3 uur te goeiemiddag regstreeks vanaf Cherry Tigervallei wat gedryf is deur die Halfway groep die Trotzeburg. Dankie Zee, die Trotzeburg van die Triple H show. Die nuwe Cherry Q bewys dat elektriese bestuur nie ingewikkeld of vervelig hoef te wees nie. 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
3: Vandag in geskiedenis, wie vier haar verjaarsdag? Sy is bekend vir die liedjie Cool for the Summer. 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En dan Ben Rodriguez, A Girl Like You. Maar vereers, hier is Zaan Sonnekus.

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South Africa, y'all ready? 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
1: Police, fire department, and Wake County EMS all saying thank you.